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1: 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And I shared all my deepest secrets with you. 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And every time I close my eyes, I miss you.

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fair, but want to kill the flaming mind. 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Dreams of lifetime lost seem good to you, but not to me.

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1: 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It's a line. If you cross it, that's your mother.